day. Just like any other. I woke up, I did my things, I walked the dog. I went to work and then

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times wrapping its youthful promise. We've got our temples and praise, and the fears remain the same. Never feels any better. 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But it gets older as we fade, never as we fare.

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0: 903, do I have CLGJ9 in front of 67 Franklin? We're going to be all set.

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All officers were sighted. Shotguns and unleashed weapons. 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

0: You boys and girls won't object to Grove's emulsified nose drops. 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

Once they're closed, you can never go back. 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Just try to listen to the elves. Remember their voice and cherish what you've heard.

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0: race course, with a number of fine fillies running in today's ever-popular Family Dash. I particularly fancy Duchess. She's in stall number 6, but in the past, she's been rather hesitant at jump 18. The weather's fine and the going's good, so we should have a fine event. Everything's looking super as they approach 18, the water jump. Oh, Duchess isn't happy. She's pulled up rather short, throwing jockey Leslie Biglet into the drink.
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Don't hear that every day, do you? There it is from the Bubba Fuller 4, and She Is My Girl. Very nice. They are our guys today. Classics 4, Mamas and Papas Soul Train album is vintage vinyl. Formed by Dennis Yost in Jacksonville, Florida, USA, they took their name from the drum set that was owned by Dennis. Early on, they played Ventures instrumental covers. When people asked for songs with vocals, Dennis said, "I can sing," so he took over the lead. Trouble hit the group when they cut their first single, written by Joe South. Their style on Pollyanna was so close to the Four Seasons' original vocals that Capitol pulled the records. Here's our first offering from the vintage vinyl album, Classics 4 and their Soul Train.

0: jazzy soul from Classics 4.
1: Yeah, baby, just on me and you.
0: The Mamas and Papas Soul Train album. Yeah, right here on your Splash. We certainly are rolling on a Soul Train today. No request for this, but we're still gonna do it, baby, because we love it.

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1: Yeah, little by little, I can build my love for you. No requests on our two to get your rolling spot today. It was, though, the 19th Nervous Breakdown, the single, and Little by Little from Rolling Stones Volume Number 1. Get yours on air, mail us studio at redsoundsradio.co.uk. And of course, you can catch up with us on social media. We usually post a little image of what we're doing on the show each week. Have a look up there at social media. Meantime, here's Chet Atkins and Yakety Axe, instrumentally yours.

Nice bit of plucking there from Chet Atkins. What an instrumentalist man he was. What a country singer Ned Miller was, yeah? From Raines, Utah, USA, Ned was an active country composer and recording artist from the mid-50s until 1970. Never forming a group or hustling for gigs, he wrote and sang for pleasure whilst working as a pipe fitter at oil refineries. Faber Robinson, building a roster for his record label, had Ned record a couple of his own numbers, one being the instantly recognisable From a Jack.

0: Rocking Berries on Piccadilly Pie, and the water is apparently over my head. Original 45, right here on you, Bob 60 Splash. Time to do this, mate.
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0: Hey, a commercial from way back when. This is a dead weird one. Have a listen to this. Regent Petrol.
2: This is your Regent girl again. Come and join in the fun. But come lively. This is no time for lazy petrol. Get the lively one. There's a Regent station right on your route. So come in and see me sometime. This Easter, ride Regent, the lively one.
0: Cash Casino, Cash Casino. I did tell you, it was a bit weird. Regent Petrol, can you remember that? Goodness gracious, a wee while ago. There's a man who lives across the water from us, or used to, bless him, Walt Steinhaus, in the Long Road South, a man from Broadstairs.

guy had a great studio in Broadstairs, Val Steinhouse and the Long Road South. Right, let's go back to the Mamas and Papas Soul Train. Mamas and Papas Soul Train album by Classics 4 on Imperial Records. Reaction to the album wasn't great. Reviewers at the time were giving out mixed messages saying the group were blatantly trying to sound like the Mamas and Papas. Others calling the album an entertaining mix of pop and blue-eyed soul. Included in the mix is one of their three-hit singles, Stormy, which we will play another time. But meantime, let's wrap up with this one. Strange Changes, Classics 4, Vintage Vinyl, right here on your Bob 60s Splash.

Moore, original vinyl on the show, a 45 from the Vogues, and you are the one. Ned Miller today is the one. He's Spotlight Artist, unsuccessful until the release in 1962 of the follow-up from A Jack to a King. It was a while coming. With his wife Sue, they wrote Invisible Tears, and then the song with the lyric he picked up from his dad, Do What You Do, Do Well.

0: Ned Miller today, Spotlight Artist on the show, and Do What You Do Do Well. Yeah, good to do that. Okay, Do What You Do Do Well. Do well with this, did you? Yes, you did.
1: Beat. The Beats with Bob.
0: Yeah, good one, this one. Along with Freddie and the Dreamers, first clue, this group is considered one of the first Manchester beat groups. The second clue, the Beats are from the group's fourth UK hit and the title track of their 1964 EP. And the final clue last week, many of the group's songs are written under their pseudonym of Ransford. This, though, was composed by the American writers Doris Payne and Gregory Carroll. These are the Beats. You got it right. Yes, you did. Thank you very much indeed to Sheila Hart, Paula Nolan, John Richardson, the Golden Hen, and Big Old John. He knew.

everyone else we mentioned. Just One Look, originally by Doris Troy, but the Hollies made it a massive hit. Want to have a go at the next one? Number 73. I tell you, the beats are from a song that dates from 1961 that was composed by Doug Kershaw. It's a tough one. Oh, no. Any ideas whatsoever? Studio at redsoundsradio.co.uk. If you've got the slightest inclination to what those beats are from, beat the beats number 73. More clues next week as we do it. Little Gun Fever. Blam, blam.

used to be called the Silvertones, the Valentines, and Blam Blam Fever, Garden Fever, as we do a bit of reggae on the show, which we do each and every week. No apologies for that. Bob 60 Splash! Yeah, a couple of songs back to back, especially today for Jan Carpenter. Yeah, she'd like these ones. Kicking off with the Turtles.

0: The Eagles were based in Bristol with Valerie Mountain there, and yes, you did, from the EP Some People. Goodness gracious, we haven't done that for an age. Yes, you did. Slightly before that, it was the Turtles and She'd Rather Be With Me, and Jan Carpenter today chose those songs. Okay, let's do Cover Lover. This is a song that was written by Bob Gaudio and Bob Crewe. It was a hit for Frankie Valli and the Four Seasons on the other side of Ragdoll. This is a version by the Tremolos as we do it.
1: Cover.

0: kind of a lover spot. There he was, Frankie Valli, originally in 1964. And there's 67's version from the Tremolos. New music time. Take a trip up to Howden in the East Riding of Yorkshire in the UK to meet Fiona Lee on stage at Glastonbury in 2025. She created an impression. Growing up with music always in the background at home, she cites formative influences as the Kings of Leon, Bruce Springsteen, PJ Harvey, Jeff Buckley and Sam Fender, and is also a big fan of Alanis Morissette. Fiona Lee hits us with her latest single, which is called Not My Friends.
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0: Our pick of the new music this week from Fiona Lee and Not My Friends. Time to go continental, our connection to foreign exchange as we play a foreign language song. Violet Derrièson and Ne Tire Pas la Canerie. Do not shoot the canary. No, wouldn't dream of it.
1: Foreign exchange.

0: Violet Duration, Do Not Shoot the Canary in French, a song that was banned when it first came out in 67, but we kind of like it.
1: Top 60 Splash.
0: Yep, we kind of like keeping that song going. Yeah, we do. Black as the Night right now from Yemen Yemen. Like it on Bob 60's Splash.

Yemen, Yemen, and Black is the Night. A fantastic bit of music. I like that. Bit of fun. Pop rock band fronted by Brian Yem from Wales. There you go. Something just a wee bit different.

written by Joe Jones, performed by Joan Jones, and also helped in the writing by Reginald Hall, a.k.a. Fats Domino, came out on Roulette Records way back in 1960. You know that means we got to the end of the show, don't you? Yes, you do. Shame. Oh, dear. What am I doing tonight? I know. I'm going down to Thanet. We were talking about Broadstairs earlier, and we played Val Steinhouse. Going to go down to Thanet and see the lads and have a bit of a beer and a curry tonight. And talking about Broadstairs, I've been reading a book where the town of Broadstairs is referred to as Merstairs, which is kind of interesting. There you go. Hi to Ken Weldonson and also Pippa Osgood, who got in touch with the show this week. Thank you for being there. As always, live from our Thames Estuary studios, Bob 60 Splash is a Red Sands Radio production. You take special care. See you next time. And certainly, it's over to you and definitely out from me.

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1: Oh, yes, you certainly are, guys. Welcome along to The Last Train Radio Show, number 7. Wow, are these weeks just flying by? This is Matchbox, Stranger in Nevada.

I had that requested on one of my shows a few weeks ago and just fell in love with it. What a cracking tune that is. Matchbox. Stranger in Nevada. Ah, yes. I do like that. I do like that. 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

What a good Phil tune that is. Boy, howdy, they don't make them like that anymore. Yes, very debatable, very debatable.

I just love them lyrics. I love you more than I did when you were mine. Mitch Ryder. Just such a good tune. This one ain't too bad either. Bit of John Cougar. Without the Mellencamp. Shamalama Ding Dong.

the more I play that version, the more I love it. I just love that saxophone in it. John Cougar. Shamalama Ding Dong. If you'd like to get in touch and you would like a tune on next week's show, you can. You can email me, nickinthestudio@aol.com. Now, how easy is that? About as easy as singing this, I should imagine. The Rubettes, Sugar Baby Love, on the Last Train Radio Show with me, Nick Barnes. Welcome along.

0: you just get some tunes, don't you, that as soon as you hear them, you think, oh, yeah, that's a good one. That is just going to go racing up the charts.
1: Yeah, that one certainly did.
0: And the original, well, this one done pretty good as well. This is the remix version of the Final Countdown. It's actually called Countdown 2000.

I don't know about you guys, I just could not keep my feet still. I was tapping my feet away. Europe and the final countdown.

Nah, that sounds a good idea to me. Like to get to know you well. Okay, Howard Jones. If you would like to get in touch with the show, you can. It is so easy. Just email nickinthestudio@aol.com and sit by your computer or your radio or whatever you're listening to the following week. And I promise it will be there. Psychedelic Furs, Pretty in Pink. Okay, but only at weekends.

I do like that guitar rundown in that. The Psychedelic Furs. And Pretty in Pink. Right, this next track I'm going to play, I really do like it. And I looked and it said there's two versions of it. There's the normal radio edit and then there's the album version, the elongated version. Well, the elongated version is 3 minutes and 27 seconds long. So I don't know how long the radio edit would be. Probably about a minute and a half, I should imagine. This is Melee and Built to Last.

1980s were certainly the year of the synthesizers and the keyboards, weren't they? They really did come into their own. I can remember hearing that for the first time on the radio while I was driving along in my little Mini. Had a little Mini then, yeah. Just about stayed together, I think, as I was driving along the road. But I can still remember that thinking, oh, wow, I do like that. Desireless and Voyage, Voyage.

Ronan Keating, what a good summery tune that is. And as the summer now is knocking on the door, I thought, yeah, okay, let's put it in the show. Life is a roller coaster. He's certainly right there, isn't he? Without a doubt. You're tuned in to the Last Train Radio Show with me, Nick Barnes. 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

sounding as good as ever, Mr. Rick Astley. Never going to give you up. I was reading on Facebook the other day that he's actually going out on tour again. So, yeah, if he comes anywhere near the southeast, you know, where I am, I think I would like to go and see him.

0: 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Haven't played that for ages and ages. Train. And Mermaid.
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0: Only released a few weeks ago. This is Tim Myers with a good track, brand new.

Oh, what a proper job that is. Tim Myers and a brand new Swagger, only released a few weeks ago. And roaring up the charts. What a good tune.

Now that sounds like me. You know, during the night and you get up and you walk past and you kick the leg on the bed. Oh, yeah. Not good, not good. Right, guys. I can't believe it's time for me to go. Where did that hour go to? It's just as well I looked at the clock. Otherwise, I would have still been playing music. Nick in the studio at AOL.com if you would like to get in touch for a tune for next week. Take care, my friends. Be safe. This is the Travelling Wilburys, Treater and the Monkey Man. Bye-bye.

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Enjoy!

for the sadness I knifed in your heart. 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